Maria Sky, Silent Treatment. 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You played it cool and I played it dumb. 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So convincing, you made it look fun. 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

0: Drink some margaritas by swinging blue lights. 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Are you with me? Are you with me?
1: Quand c'est nouveau.
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2: Night Shift Superstar.
1: Europe 2.
2: Europe 2. Pop Radio.